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1: If you ask a stupid question,

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The hate of men will pass, and dictators die, and the power they took from the people will return to the people. And so long as men die, liberty will never perish. 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You are not machines, you are not cattle, you are men. You, the people, have the power to make this life free and beautiful.

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The hate of men will pass, and dictators die, and the power they took from the people will return to the people. And so long as men die, liberty will never perish. 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
1: We're going to dance. We're going to dance. We're going to dance. And have some fun.